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1: 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I'm from the dirty, but that Chico nice. 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

0: Vaša popolna družba za plažo, vrt ali senčko pod drevesom.
1: Hey Em, it's Paul. I was listening to the album. Good fucking luck. You're on your own.

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0: Na rdečo pa gremo. 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
2: I'm here inside heaven's in the night. I'm losing battles with a voice that I can fight. These streets are far from black and white.